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0: Classic Hits Nights right here. Good Tuesday morning to you, kiddos. Maybe the Barbie movie wasn't your thing, right? How about the alternate? It's like an alternate universe. Hooters the movie, yes? It's a story of how Hooters was founded based on actual events. True, seriously, this is going to be happening. It follows two friends from Iowa named Ted and Lenny. Ted is trying to find a woman named Diane from a spring break commercial. So he convinces Lenny to take a road trip with him to Clearwater Beach, Florida. By the way, Diane would later become the first Hooters girl. It's described as a hilarious buddy comedy, inspiring biopic, and a wild journey based on a crazy idea. I was like, what's the connect? Because I knew there was a connection to Hooters in South Carolina. So it was founded by like six guys. One of them was from Lawrence, South Carolina. So I knew he resided there, and there was a lot of Hooters-related stuff on the Grand Strand. I knew that. So is that something you're looking forward to? The director says, quote, it's not all what people will be expecting. And it's mostly true. Mostly true.
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12: Good morning. Your First Alert traffic update. I'm seeing some construction cost slowdowns in the eastbound side of I-20. Very similar to where it was yesterday, starting just past the Wilson Boulevard exit, extending all the way over towards Monticello Road. Again, that's going to be the eastbound lane of I-20 with delays up until the Wilson Boulevard exit. Across the rest of the region at this time, just some standard traffic to get the morning started. If construction or a crash causes slowdowns, I'll bring you the First Alert. In the meantime, though, drive safely. And I hope you have a great day. From the WYS First Alert Traffic Center, I'm meteorologist Chandler Jordan.
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0: do anything anymore. Think about all the stuff we did as kids that there was no documentation. Nobody was walking around with a camera, a smartphone, just, you know, pictures and video. You can't get away with anything anymore. Nothing. A man in Taiwan caught his wife cheating on him with another man after he remotely activated the robot vacuum and saw her with some other guy in the camera feature. The footage showed his wife embracing the man, walking around buck naked while he sat on the sofa. Apparently you can do this in Taiwan. The man sued both of them, and he won the case. They were ordered to pay him $15,000 U.S. dollars. Apparently you can also do this in Taiwan. The wife then countersued him, claiming she was filmed without permission, so she won that case, and her husband was ordered to pay $5,000 and sentenced to 5 months in jail. So it sounds like it did not affect the original case. So still, he netted 10 grand. A little bit of jail time for 10 grand. I don't know what the prison system in Taiwan's like, but I mean, it is 10 grand.
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0: the Kiss 93 morning. All right, let's see, what do we got? What do I want to talk to you about? The back in the day now, your history segment, where you learn things on this show. You don't learn on other shows. You learn, well, that's not true. You don't learn anything on this. I couldn't keep that one with a straight face. 162 years ago today, 1864, that Yankee general William Sherman captured Atlanta, burned Atlanta. 87 years ago today, 1939, World War II began when Nazi Germany invaded Poland. God, what a great movie this was. 72 years ago today, 1954, the Alfred Hitchcock classic Rear Window was released starring Jimmy Stewart. Great movie. Great movie. 57 years ago today, 1969, Muammar Gaddafi came to power in Libya after a coup against the government. It didn't end well for him. None of those things ever do. 54 years ago today, 1972, Bobby Fischer won the International Chess Crown by defeating Ruski Boris Spassky in the final match. Bobby unleashed what some called in that field a can of chess-like whoop-ass. Did it again in 92. You didn't have enough the first time? Come on back at me, Boris. Come at me. Come at me. I don't think they taught too much in chess. Maybe I'm wrong. 42 years ago today, 1984, Tina Turner's comeback, What's Love Got to Do with It, hit number one on the charts. You know, with as many people as lost their lives, you'd think they would have found this a lot quicker. Just saying. 41 years ago, in 1985, the wreck of the Titanic was found 73 years after it sank in the Atlantic Ocean. I always get chills on that because it's so deep. I get chills running up my spine. It's like, oh, God, that's a long way down. You know, people do those things. We like want to go down to the Titanic. Remember the ones that got crushed to death? I just can't do that. I couldn't. I'd be a nervous wreck. I'd have to be like medicated, heavily medicated. I just couldn't do it. That's too far down. Gives me the weebie jeebies, and I don't even know what those are.
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0: Train here, top of the day, kids. Thanks to you, as always, for making me your 13th favorite morning show. God bless you. Couldn't do it without you. Couldn't do it without you. All right, celebrity birthdays today. What do we got? Pretty good stuff in here, to be honest with you. This is a beautiful woman. Padma Lakshmi on the Top Chef host. You had like a Eating America, too, where she goes around tasting different ethnic dishes. I'm really into the Food Network. Things like, I really am. I'm a foodie. I love that stuff. Anyway, she's 56 today. Gloria Estefan, or is it Estefan? 69 today. Billy Blanks. Remember when he was a household name? Mr. Tybo. 71 today. Dr. Phil. You know what? He's one of those guys, you know, I'm not going to watch, but if it's on, and I was like, wait a minute here. Why have I been watching this for a half an hour? Why did he just take a half hour of my life? I will do that. That's what Dr. Phil does to me. 76 today. The last standing BG. Barry Gibb, 80 today. Lily Tomlin, 87 today. What else? Let's see. Now, still alive, one of OJ's lawyers, Alan Dershowitz, still kicking it at 88. Heavenly birthdays today. Conway Twitty, Yvonne DiCarlo, Lily Munster on the Munsters, Rocky Marciano, boxing legend. But where would we be in this world without this man? Heavenly birthday to the legend that is Boxcar Willie. Boxcar Willie. Remember when you were growing up, when I was younger, they had like, it was him and what was the other guy? Slim Whitman. Sold more albums in Australia than the Beatles. That Boxcar Willie was one of those. He's like, he sold more albums in Pakistan than the Beatles. Got long live Boxcar Willie.
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12: Good morning. Your first alert traffic update. I'm seeing some construction cause slowdowns in the eastbound side of I-20. Very similar to where it was yesterday, starting just past the Wilson Boulevard exit, extending all the way over towards Monticello Road. Again, that's going to be the eastbound lane of I-20 with delays up until the Wilson Boulevard exit. Across the rest of the region at this time, just some standard traffic to get the morning started. If construction or a crash causes slowdowns, I'll bring you the first alert. In the meantime, though, drive safely. And I hope you have a great day. From the WYS First Alert Traffic Center, I'm meteorologist Chandler Jordan.
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0: Classic Hits Night Train here. As always, thank you for making me your 13th favorite morning show. God bless you. Not everybody can do that. Thank God. Did you know the internet has found the best obituary ever, apparently? It starts with, Michael regrettably informs you that he is no longer alive. He exited the world the same way he entered it, eating pizza. He was 51 years old when he died, which is young for a man, but quite old for a dog. So he left the world at peace in the knowledge that he outlived many, many dogs. You know, if you're a happy-go-lucky soul, that's what I want my obituary to sound like. He brought enjoyment to three people on the radio every day. He was your 13th favorite morning show. Study has found that women with no sexual desire still like to, well, one would say like, but still do make whoopee 2 to 3 times a month to help maintain relationship stability. They even have a term for that called mercy sex. Mercy sex. Well, that's good for self-esteem. A school of live catfish temporarily slowed traffic on a freeway in L.A. Officers were able to catch 31 fish, move them to the shoulder. Animal control officers also responded and were able to rescue and relocate 29 of said 31 fish. Two of the catfish did not alive. I wonder if the Highway Patrol for California came by there. You know why I said that, right? So does that mean it's fish and chips? Get it? Fish and chip. Shut up, Night Train.
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0: Classic Hits Night Trainer, good morning. It is September the 1st. And it's going to be hot. It's not going to feel... Fall is close. It's close. It's not here yet. All right, so September. What do we got to look forward to in the month of September? Of course, NFL kicks off next Wednesday. Seahawks taking on Patriots. Plenty of college football. U.S. Open's going through the 13th. Major League Baseball, the real season starts. Postseason starts on the 29th. In theaters, Pixar's Cars returns to the big screen, 20th anniversary. Also, Avengers Endgame special re-release on the 25th. It's supposed to contain additional footage. And it, anyway, it's just to hype up Avengers Doomsday, which comes out in December. What else? TV coming up. You know, Dancing with the Stars. I've never seen Dancing with the Stars. I've passed over The Voice. Shark Tank, I do like that. Survivor, never really. The Amazing Race, never. I just don't watch anything like that. The Real Housewives of New York City and Salt Lake City coming out. This is where we're at, TV wives. The Secret Lives of Mormon Wives, that's coming out. Good God, is that where we're at? Autumn/fall is just around the corner. The first day of fall is the 22nd of this month. I want to be really specific. It starts at 8:05 Eastern Time. The big holidays, of course, you got Labor Day this weekend. What else do you got? There's Grandparents Day on the 13th. My grandkids hate me. No, they don't. Oh, God, I love this day. Talk Like a Pirate Day on the 19th. Oktoberfest starts September the 19th. Why does Oktoberfest start on September the 19th? I don't know. The 29th is National Coffee Day. So happy September. That's what you got to look forward to.
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0: Classic Hits Night Crane here. It's already a muggy start to the day. Not excited about that. College football week one is this weekend. And here's some interesting stats. 61% of people said that pre-gaming is actually better than the game itself. Well, you do have to pre-game. You do. In particular, with a lot of college campuses, you couldn't drink in there, but now you can. That's a game changer right there. And it's because it's way more relaxed when you pregame. Plus, you have easy access to food, drinks, and a bathroom. Here's something new, though. A recent survey polled 5,000 sports fans found that Americans now prefer home gating as opposed to tailgating.
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17: Good morning. Your First Alert traffic update. I'm seeing some construction cause slowdowns in the eastbound side of I-20. Very similar to where it was yesterday, starting just past the Wilson Boulevard exit, extending all the way over towards Monticello Road. Again, that's going to be the eastbound lane of I-20 with delays up until the Wilson Boulevard exit. Across the rest of the region at this time, just some standard traffic to get the morning started. If construction or a crash causes slowdowns, I'll bring you the First Alert. In the meantime, though, drive safely. And I hope you have a great day. From the WYS First Alert Traffic Center, I'm meteorologist Chandler Jordan.
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Welcome to Kent's Night Trainer. Good morning. Coming up, this is actually a good question. Should we Americans ban staring at your phone while crossing the street?

0: Classic Hits Night Train here. Good morning. It is Tuesday. Got a plan. You're planning a trip to maybe go to Arkansas. Maybe, you know, raft down the Arkansas River. How about that? You ever thought about doing that? A failed wastewater pipe has spewed 4.25 million gallons of raw sewage directly into the Arkansas River. Obviously, residents are not happy about that. 4.25 million gallons of raw sewage in the Arkansas River. That's not going to be good for tourism. It's just not. Speaking of Arkansas, which state gives off the worst and least worst vibes? People on record.com have been voting on the states with the worst vibes. In the end, here are the worst states. Top five worst states. Alabama, Mississippi, Florida, Texas, Arkansas. Way to go, Arkansas. By the way, the states with the least worst vibes. Top five. Hawaii, Maine, Alaska, Vermont, Montana. I looked it up. South Carolina, smack dab right in the middle. Not great. Not terrible. That's our slogan. It's lonely in the middle. That is our new state slogan.
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The Midland Tone for Classic Hits. Yes, boys and girls, we are 98.5 OMG. Good morning. All right, coming up, dumb criminal of the day. Is it a man from Florida? Well, yes, it is a man from Florida. 98.5 OMG. Good morning.

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11: Good morning. Your First Alert traffic update. I'm seeing some construction cause slowdowns in the eastbound side of I-20, very similar to where it was yesterday, starting just past the Wilson Boulevard exit, extending all the way over towards Monticello Road. Again, that's going to be the eastbound lane of I-20 with delays up until the Wilson Boulevard exit. Across the rest of the region at this time, just some standard traffic to get the morning started. If construction or a crash causes slowdowns, I'll bring you the First Alert. In the meantime, though, drive safely. And I hope you have a great day. From the WYS First Alert Traffic Center, I'm meteorologist Chandler Jordan.
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0: Classic Kids Next right here. Good morning, boys and girls. I'm done. Young William West is coming up next. Bill, how are you on this fine Tuesday? Are you excited about the long holiday weekend coming up? Yeah? Are you out of town next week? Because you take vacations. Like, he works a day and he's off like 3 weeks. That's what he does. And he always acts like he's overworked. Don't act like that, Bill. Stop it. Bill West is coming up next. All right, have a great Tuesday. I'm out of here. I'm Night Train on the tracks and gone. See ya!
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Hey there, it's Bill West. 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

0: 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It's Bill West on the job here with more coming up. 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

Classic hits, ripping off another page in the calendar here. Welcome to September. Yes, we'll play that. Got to get in some Earth, Wind, and Fire, but not before we play some 80s classics from Rod Stewart, 38 Special, Michael Sabello, and more. Coming up on Classic Hits.

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0: 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Just the only rule is you got to get it before Labor Day weekend. 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Five winners are going to win $1,000 each in this national contest. So check that out online now and then come back here for Huey Lewis in the News and some George Michael next on Classic Hits.
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It's Columbia's Classic Hits. 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

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Tears for Fears, their album, The Seeds of Love, coming out in October. 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

Classic Hits on a Tuesday afternoon with Matt Scurry. Coming up, Italy is getting ready to pass a law against watching or looking at your cell phone while you're walking in a crosswalk. This actually sounds like a pretty good idea.

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you know, it's hard not to do stupid Florida men jokes because men in Florida just keep doing stupid things. We got another one coming up, Classic Hits with the Bengals.

0: Classic Hits. How you doing? Tuesday afternoon drive with Matt Scurry. I know it's a cliche about all the crazy Florida criminal jokes, but, you know, they just keep happening. Here's another one. Man in Orange County, Florida, stole a car, led deputies on a high-speed chase, which ended in the jail parking lot. Yeah, you heard that right. The dude drove himself directly to jail. The deputies shared a video of the chase showing the guy turning into the Orange County jail's parking lot. He then jumps out of the car, jumps a fence, and runs toward a pond on the property. Pretty easy to catch and not far to carry him and put him in the pokey once they did get the handcuffs on him. They just keep riding themselves, I tell you. On the way for you, we've got some Philip Bailey, Phil Collins, and we'll even throw a little Billy Joel in there for your afternoon drive.
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Have you heard about this? Previously, the FBI refused to hire job applicants if they admitted to hiring sex workers or stealing from an employer in their past. Well, today, those acts are no longer automatic deal breakers. So see, maybe you can join the FBI after all. Here's Prince.

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Classic hits wrapping up the drive at 5 with Matt Scurry on a Tuesday afternoon. As always, it has been a lot of fun. I appreciate you inviting me along for the ride. 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